0: Before you go, there's something I want you to have.
1: Oh, it's beautiful. But wait a minute, isn't this...
0: Yeah, yes it is.
1: But I thought the old lady dropped it into the ocean in the air.
0: Well, baby, I went down and got it for you.
1: Aw, you shouldn't have.

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1: 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Los 40 Classic. Solo tus números uno.
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0: 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It's hydromatic. Why, it's greased lightning.
1: Greased

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1: To all the people all around the world.
0: Solo tus números uno.
2: Freeze, I'm a baker. Put your hands in the air. Give me all your money.